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15: So there's this story that's been circulating the heavy music internet about a fan who showed up at this hardcore show earlier this month wearing a banana costume. And according to him, well, actually, I think there's video footage of this, but the band that was playing persuaded the audience to tear up his banana suit and like rip it off him and stuff. And the fan went on social media after this all took place and talked about what happened and called the band out for making people do that to him during their show. And Loudwire reached out to the band's rep for comment. 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I don't think they have responded yet, but I guess the reason I brought that up is because concerts can be violent. But in the case of this next band, they portray violence on stage in a cinematic way, but no one's actually getting hurt or assaulted or anything. So it's all good. 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

0: Killswitch Engage are still touring in support of their latest album, This Consequence, which came out in early 2025. So they have shows all over the world throughout the rest of this year. But Jesse Leach is already looking ahead and said in a recent interview that they're probably going to start working on the follow-up to This Consequence at some point, either early or in the middle of 2027. He said it's kind of hard for them to do a lot of writing on tour, but they've had some conversations about it. And between now and then, they're also planning to put out some songs that they recorded during the making of This Consequence that didn't make the album. So keep your eyes peeled for those. I'll be back in a few minutes. This is Lauren in for Kat on Loudwire Weekends.
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12: 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WoZone Bald Mountain sizzles this Wednesday only and Seize the Deal. Day passes are normally $55. Yours for just $33 each while they last. And 1 hour single splashes, normally $20, are just $11.50 each. When they drop this Wednesday morning at 10 a.m., we'll send you a code to book directly at the WoZone website. 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Deal drops Wednesday morning at 10, only in Seize the Deal. sees the deal.
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0: I have a story about the band Bush. So I went to see them with my dad years ago. I think it was actually 10 years ago. So I wasn't even out of college yet. They were playing this nearby venue in like December or something. I was home on, I think, winter break, and it was really cold. And everything was good and fine during the show. They sounded great. Gavin came out into the crowd as he usually does. But then the lights in the venue went on and the fire alarm was going off. And we literally had to evacuate the venue. This has never happened to me anywhere else. And this was in like a small little downtown area. So there isn't a ton to do while waiting for the green light to go back. So we went to this little diner and I think I had like chocolate chip pancakes or something at like 10 o'clock at night. And I kept an eye on social media to see when they said that it was going to be safe to return. And that is a super random memory, but I just wanted to share because I have Bush coming up in a few minutes after Everlast. This is Lauren in for Kat on Loudwire Weekends.

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2: Our cover song for the night actually has a pretty interesting story behind it that has to do with the 1993 movie Dazed and Confused. All right. So basically, the director Richard Linklater wanted all of the songs to be from the 70s so that it would fit the time period of the movie. But there were some other people involved that were saying that they should include a cover of a 70s song by a newer band so that the soundtrack would sell it and like MTV would get involved and whatnot. So Geffen Records had the band Jackal, fronted by Jesse James Dupree, and they covered We're an American Band by Grand Funk Railroad, but Linklater didn't want it for the soundtrack because he didn't think that it fit the 70s vibe that he wanted to have in the soundtrack. So Universal ended up releasing the song a few years later anyway, and you're about to hear it on Loudwire Weekends.

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19: 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WoZone Bald Mountain sizzles this Wednesday only and seize the deal. Day passes are normally $55. Yours for just $33 each while they last. And 1 hour single splashes, normally $20, are just $11.50 each. When they drop this Wednesday morning at 10 a.m., we'll send you a code to book directly at the WoZone website. 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
1: Now that that's done, it's time for more of all the rock that matters.
2: This is Lauren in for Kat. So I know I mentioned earlier that today was the 21st anniversary of Foo Fighters' album In Your Honor, but there are a couple other albums that celebrated anniversary today too. So I also wanted to give them some love. So we had Iron Butterfly, who are typically regarded as one of the pioneers of heavy metal. They released Inagata Devita on this day in 1968. And the title track from that album is often regarded like one of the first true metal songs. Blue Oyster Cult also had Cultosaurus Erectus in 1980, and Linkin Park put out The Hunting Party on this day in 2014. Loudwire has lists that come out like this each month that show all the big album anniversaries each day, so you can check that out on the website if you want to see what other anniversaries are in June. It's Loudwire Weekends. Here's Atreo.
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0: Can't stop the spirits when I need you. 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
1: Is it time to share another concert story? I think it is. So, okay, the only time I ever was thrown out of a concert was when I was 19. I have generally always been a very well-behaved person. This is Lauren in for Kat, by the way. I went to see Def Leppard and Styx and Tesla were opening. I was, you know, pre-gaming a little in the parking lot beforehand. And we had one friend with us who was over 21 at the time, and she got us a couple beers and we were drinking them on the lawn, not causing a ruckus. But when I went to go throw mine out, the security somehow remembered my face and knew I wasn't 21. So I literally was escorted out of the venue. I think I got to hear a photograph, but I didn't even make it to pour some sugar on me. Did redeem myself a couple years ago when I saw them with Motley Crue, so it's all good. It's Loudwire Weekends, and speaking of, here's Photograph.

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9: All right, so next up is a throwback that you may or may not remember from the early 90s. It was a pretty big song on the radio in 1993. It's by Better Than Ezra called In the Blood. This song has a pretty dark story behind it. The singer said in an interview in 2021 that the lyrics were inspired by his girlfriend at the time's uncle, who had AIDS and was in the late stages of the disease and sadly ended up dying a few years after the song came out. It's a bit of a lighthearted sounding song, at least when it comes to tempo. I definitely didn't think anything of the lyrics until I looked up the meaning of the song, but he said he didn't even tell a lot of people for years what the true inspiration for the song was because of how like heavy the subject matter is. So here's In the Blood on Loudwire Weekends. See if you can remember it.

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16: 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Make this summer unforgettable at WoZone Bald Mountain. WoZone Bald Mountain sizzles this Wednesday only and seize the deal. Day passes are normally $55. Yours for just $33 each while they last. And 1 hour single splashes, normally $20, are just $11.50 each. 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Deal drops Wednesday morning at 10, only and seize the deal.
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0: Do you think that Stone Temple Pilots are grunge? I have Stone Temple Pilots coming up in a few minutes, and I'm a pretty big grunge fan, so I'm just curious, like, where the line is for what constitutes a grunge artist or not. Because obviously the scene formed in the Pacific Northwest in the late 80s and early 90s. But then as the 90s went on and Pearl Jam exploded, Nirvana exploded, and all the other bands got bigger, a lot of other bands started coming out that kind of had a similar sound. And Stone Temple Pilots were from California, but I feel like they're typically considered grunge as well. Like, if there's the big four, they would be the fifth one, only because they're not from the Seattle area. I don't know. I feel like they're a grunge band, in my opinion. I think that they have that sound, and it's distorted, and maybe their music is a little bit more lighthearted than a lot of the other stuff, but I think it fits. I don't know. Subgenres are weird. The lines between all the different categories are weird, but nonetheless, gonna stop rambling. It's Lauren filling in for Kat on Loudwire Weekends. Stone Temple Pilots coming up in just a moment after Ryan Purds.

0: WWBN, Tuscola, Flint. The rock you need all weekend long. 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Banana 101.5. As good as it gets. The absolute best. Nothing else comes close. It's time for the GOAT. One topic, three songs, the greatest of all time. 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
1: Since June is Pride Month, tonight's GOAT is going to be centered around Pride. So I'm going to play three songs by artists who are part of the LGBT community. 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And as he started writing Beartooth's next album, he noticed the music was becoming lighter, and that's kind of when he started processing everything he'd been feeling, which ultimately led him to accepting his sexuality. So we've been playing the song Free for a bit now on Loudwire Nights, so I'm gonna throw it back to one of Beartooth's older songs just for nostalgia purposes in between on Loudwire Weekends.

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1: During Name That Tune, Kelly played a Bon Jovi song and then informed us that Keith Urban was in it and that the video was corny and cheesy and she couldn't even tell which one Keith Urban was.
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1: 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Is it Richie Sambora?
2: 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Bon Jovi.
3: Who's the blonde guy in the background on the couch? 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
15: The Warning just announced a new album called Everything's Falling, which will be out at the end of August. They put out a few albums before signing with Lava Records a few years back, but this one will be their third on Lava, following Error in 2022 and Keep Me Fed in 2024. So they've been good for a new record every 2 years, which is great and a lot more than some other bands are doing. And they just played a show last night supporting Youngblood, and a couple of people I know went to their show with him last week, and they honestly had nothing but good things to say about The Warning. I have yet to see them play yet, but I'm looking forward to the day that I do. This is Lauren in for Kat. Here is one of the new songs from Everything's Falling, Kerosene, on Loudwire Weekends.

0: think I ever realized this, but Zach Wilde doesn't have any tattoos. That's just not something I feel like I really scan for when looking at photos of musicians, but I feel like I typically assume that a lot of rock and metal musicians have them, especially ones who are like as burly and tough looking as he is. There was an interview that he did like 20 years ago where he talked about his lack of tattoos and said that his wife actually has more than he does, since he literally doesn't have any. And he said he would get tattoos that say like mother and father in the Black Label Society font, and a big one of Jesus on his back with a couple different words. As far as I know, he never ended up getting that one. So if you're interested in seeing more big rock stars that don't have tattoos, like Dave Mustaine and Lars Ulrich of Metallica, you can see the full list on loudwire.com. This is Lauren filling in for Kat. Be back in just a few.
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14: 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Make this summer unforgettable at WoZone Bald Mountain. WoZone Bald Mountain sizzles this Wednesday only and seize the deal. Day passes are normally $55. Yours for just $33 each while they last. And 1 hour single splashes, normally $20, are just $11.50 each. When they drop this Wednesday morning at 10 a.m., we'll send you a code to book directly at the WoZone website. 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Deal drops Wednesday morning at 10. Only and seize the deal.
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5: 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We've got a very special loud list that's going to remind you of some of the best sing-along songs from 1996. 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We call it the pit, and it is the best way to say goodbye to the week and get ready for the weekend. I'll see you soon. 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
2: The $1,000 Minute of Mayhem comes up in the next segment. We'll get a contestant in about 14 minutes. Be ready. Actually, less than that, about 12 minutes. In case you're keeping track.
0: And we continue along with Tune and Clue. Number 6. This is Name That Tune, Sounds of the Decades, and we are officially in to the 70s.
2: 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Thank you. Back to you.
0: All right, we continue along with Tune and Clue, number 6. This Canadian band insists this tune has nothing to do with American pride.
2: Hot Wings.
0: Hot Wings.
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1: Really?
0: When all the cowboys are like, any man, any man, any man. And then,
1: oh, yeah.
0: And then she switches it up and you're like, yes! It goes so hard.
1: That is a great part of that song. I never paid attention to that.
2: We've got two more tunes.
1: Let's
2: 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This band's lead singer wrote this tune after reading a brief newspaper article on the track.

0: Like, I don't feel like he's ever said something like, ain't no party like a Seattle party.
1: We are at our final tune and our final clue. 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She is lonely and she is desperate to win him back. So she implores him to give her another chance. When she pleads, hey, call me back, she says to hit her up with a phone call.
2: Oh, Maitland.
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0: Flint's Rock Radio, Banana 101.5. What's happening? I'm Tony Labrie. Hope you had an awesome weekend. Yesterday, we celebrated my wife's birthday. We really didn't do anything. She didn't want to do anything. The only thing she wanted to do, she's like, I want to watch the movie Michael. So I rented it and we watched it. And it was actually a really good biopic. And now it is the highest grossing music biopic of all time. It actually beat out Bohemian Rhapsody, which is super surprising, but it's definitely worth a watch without a doubt. That guy that plays Michael really does, he does a really, really good job. Hey, I'm Tony Labrie. You know, if you're anything like me, you probably bought vitamins or supplements before because somebody on the internet swore it would change your life, right? Problem is, everybody's different. 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
1: Hey, it's Chuck with Loudwire Nights, and it's Friday, man. 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And tonight, we're going to have some fun, man. I've got the final code word for you for that trip to Cleveland to see the Foo Fighters and get into the Rock and Roll Hall of Fame. We've got a very special Loud List that's going to remind you of some of the best sing-along songs from 1996. And it's Friday, so that means the final hour of the show is nothing but heavy metal and hard rock. We call it The Pit, and it is the best way to say goodbye to the week and get ready for the weekend. I'll see you soon. 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

0: They would say like a bum bag or something, and I go, and she's like, I can't believe it. And I go, what? That's what it's called. 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And she goes, it ain't there. It's the lady crack.
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0: Flint's Rock Radio, Banana 101.5. Well, if the rumors are true, Clio could be getting a new store, could be going into the old Kmart building. They'd be, sharing the spot. Well, not sharing the spot, but they would be neighbors with Family Farm and Home. Sounds like an Ollie's Bargain Outlet might be going in. There were a lot of rumors last week online about this. It was on the Clio Nosy Neighborhood Facebook page, and people were wanting to know if this is really true. Somebody said that the Clio Township supervisor announced it at a Chamber of Commerce meeting last week, which is oddly specific. So it sounds like it's legit and that it's probably going to be coming. You can find out a little bit more. I had never even heard of an Ollie's. And after I'd looked into it a little bit more, I'm like, oh, there's one actually on Miller Road in Flint. I had no idea. I didn't even know what it was. But we break it down for you even more on the Banana 101.5 app. I'm Tony LaBrie. So over the weekend, did you get any work done around the yard? If you're like a lot of people, yesterday the rain probably threw a wrench into all of your plans. It definitely did for me. But the good news is summer's just getting started. Well, hell, technically, summer doesn't even officially start until this Sunday. So if you've got some landscaping projects on the to-do list, Johnny 3 Trucking and Landscape Supplies, they got everything you need. 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

0: Flint's Rock Radio, Banana 101.5. New from Evanescence, who will you follow? All right, we have got Godsmack tickets up for grabs today. Looking for caller 13. Who am I talking to?
1: Ryan.
0: Ryan, caller 13, you win.
1: Nice. Thank you.
0: Yeah, you got two tickets to see Godsmack with STP this Sunday at Pine Knob. And I'm going to throw in a $20 gift certificate to Triple Threat Kitchen in Swartz Creek.
1: Even better.
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1: I'm in Flint.
0: More tickets to give away later. Chris Monroe's got the final pair of tickets to see Dave Chappelle tonight at LCA. And then Maggie's going to be blowing out Sammy Hagar tickets to Pine Knob all this week as well.
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On the job, at the gym, or in the bedroom, we've got the rock to work up a sweat. 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

0: Cleveland's Rock Radio, Banana 101.5. What's going on? I'm Chris Monroe. Pretty much every other state has weird things like we do here in Michigan. But when it comes to the names of cities, we've got a bunch of weird ones. But we do have a list of the strangest or downright filthy names for names of towns in every state. Now, on our list, or on this list, our most strange name they have is Hell, Michigan, which I can think of like four or five different ones that should have made this list instead. But if you want to scroll through this list of the other states, some of them are, got us crushed. I'll tell you that much right now. We've got like Blue Ball Village in Maryland, Burnt Porcupine in Maine. These are all names of cities, by the way. Gross TT in Louisiana, Booger Branch, Kentucky. What else? We've got, what was the other one? Ballstown, Indiana. The list goes on from there. You can check it out on the Banana app. Suddenly, I don't feel as bad about city names in Michigan.
1: Hey, it's Chuck with Loudwire Nights, and we're kicking off the week with some fun things planned for Monday night, man. We've got a brand new Fight Club all about new music. We're going to be battling it out between a new one from Papa Roach and the latest from Avatar. We'll also get you some details on a pretty cool Metallica contest that's coming later this week. And I've got a few other things in store to help us get through Monday night together, man. So don't be late. Loudwire Night starts at 7 o'clock. I'll see you soon.
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Tomorrow, after we're done, stick around for the morning grind with our pal Tony Labrie. 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

0: Rock Radio, Banana 101.5. What's going on? I'm Chris Monroe. Just sent out the alert a little while ago, and looks like Casey will be making his way down to Detroit tonight to Little Caesars Arena to go see Dave Chappelle. That was our final pair of tickets to be given away. So Casey, Lori, Heather, Mindy, congratulations. I hope you guys have a great time at the show tonight. Super jealous of you for being able to see Dave Chappelle. So funny, man. So funny at Little Caesars Arena tonight. Congrats again.
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0: Flint's Rock Radio, Banana 101.5. What's going on? I am Chris Monroe, and super excited because later this week I'm heading up to the UP for the first time. Going to go play some golf and hopefully not make a fool of myself. But my first step to keep from making myself look like an idiot is swinging by the grounds driving range and pro shop. Going to go hit a couple range sessions before I go. 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They've got the driving range. 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

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We're like that tattoo you got one wild night. 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A little blurry. And your mom probably hates us.

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0: Rock Radio Banana 101.5 with Volbeat. I'm Maggie Meadows. I hope to see you this Saturday at the new Jurassic Fireworks in Flint, right on South Dorrit Highway at Hemp Hill. I will be there 11 until 1. This place is massive, like 8,000 square feet. Any kind of firework, I'm telling you, you can think of, and the best prices around. And I will be giving out tickets to the Pretty Reckless, couple pairs of tickets to the upcoming show next month in Detroit. I'll see you Saturday at Jurassic Fireworks with Flint's Rock Radio, Banana 101.5.
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Yeah, stop by, grab some barbecue, a cocktail, make it a true happy hour. They're right on Austin's Parkway in Flint.

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0: Babes, Rock Radio, Manana 101.5 with Evanescence. I'm Maggie Meadows. 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

Flynn's Rock Radio Banana 101.5. This next band will be at Pine Knob on August 16th. It's Five Finger Death Punch. And I love that they are taking Detroit's own Eva Under Fire out on the road with them. This is Eye of the Storm. Oh, fuck.

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0: 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If the sun is going down, we're getting fired up.
1: Here we go, man. Another week has started, and here we are wrapping up a Monday night together, which always feels good, right? It feels good to get through a Monday because at least you can say, well, the week's, you know, it's getting started. We're getting closer to the weekend. I will cling to anything that gets me closer to the weekend, man. My name is Chuck. Thank you so much for letting me hang with you tonight and every night, man. It's always a blast cranking up some rock and roll with you. I got to tell you, we've got some cool special guests hanging out with us this week. On Thursday night, we're going to hang out with a relatively new band, an up-and-coming band called Waves in April. They played Rocklahoma last year. They're playing Rocklahoma this year. So we're going to dive into everything going on in their world and just get introduced to this new band on Thursday night. Wednesday night, Billy Howerdell from A Perfect Circle will be on the show. We tried to get him on the show last week, and you know he's in Europe with A Perfect Circle, so it's kind of tough working out time zones and everything, but we are getting him on. I guarantee it. On Wednesday night, man, I cannot wait to welcome him to the show. And tomorrow night, Cody Canada from Cross Canadian Ragweed will be hanging with us. And listen, he gets into red dirt with his music, you know, that kind of like country, southern rock type of music. But this guy is a rocker through and through, friends with Pantera, paid tribute to Dimebag with a beautiful song when he learned that Dimebag had gotten murdered. And he's just got stories upon stories, man. So I can't wait to get him on the show tomorrow night. So yeah, we're going to have a nice little week together, man. But right now, let's get things going. Wild Wire Nights is on.

0: 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In the car, at home, at work, in your earbuds. Yeah, we're pretty much everywhere.
1: But we swear we aren't stalking you.

Wednesday night this week, we will be hanging out with Billy Howerdell, the guitarist and I would say co-mastermind of A Perfect Circle. He and Maynard James Keenan started this band in 1999, and they released the debut album, Married in Nome, in the year 2000. And here we are 26 years later, still talking about A Perfect Circle and still celebrating new music. Here we go. This is the new one from A Perfect Circle. This is called Scarless. We will be

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0: Ryan Purds is one of my favorite new artists right now, man. He's got a great story. Dude just grew up on this old dairy farm in Buffalo, New York. He's the youngest of four brothers. Started playing guitar when he was 10, started writing songs and playing live when he was 15. And he is gearing up for the release of his debut album coming out later this year. We got to hang out with Ryan Purds on the show, and you can check out that full interview with him on the Loudwire app. But right now, man, I cannot get enough of this song. This is new music from Ryan Purds. This is called Sour.